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0: 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It was a spirit.
1: 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His record defends himself. 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

0: 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Later on to win insecurities na your leaders. Where you have been insecurities? 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Butumba wete kia no baki nyana arante kuruchi ya America kuburi present in a good way. 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

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I make me listen some Anita Baker. 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
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It's a very good morning. 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Money is something very beautiful. Money is something very kiundo, very good sana. 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
3: The issue of alcoholism, killer bruise, our people are dying like rats. Early last week, 4 people died in Lari in Kimende and they drank something that killed them within minutes. And it's going on in every village. There is a barrio every day. The men and women of God are telling us that they cannot cope with the funerals that are taking place every day across villages and ridges because of killer brews. When I was in office, I persuaded William Ruto to allow me to lead the war on alcoholism, on drugs abuse, drugs and substance abuse. And he agreed initially. And I did a lot of work with the support of Reverend Dorcas. I was dealing with stopping drugs and killer brews in the country. She was working on those who are already addicted, and we did a great job. And within 2 years, the program was almost 70% successful.
0: Gachego gire lili ya ligiteni ni ya ingire kamburi na jado ndika kancho wa binduku ontolea wa shokiri ya mijimingi na ntubede gyo toro muega ende ya kuma ni jia shokiri ya kairi.
3: There were 53 companies that were manufacturing killer brews, and I shut down 51 of them. And within 1.5 years, families were back. The boys were back home from the trenches. Young women were getting pregnant and giving birth. And families were restored. And there was joy in the villages. And as we walked around, we could see women looking a little bit big and were happy, you know? As we were in church, the sermons were being interrupted by crying babies. And that was our joy. It was the most fulfilling thing I've ever done in my life. That within 1.5 years, families were back. And then Kasongo decided to sabotage the whole program.
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